0: The very affable journey, any way you want it, you got it. With Mud, they continue on their final frontier tour till the end of the year, even though they don't get along at all. But they rock a fine tour. Come on, guys, get along and continue to rock on. Eddie Money is coming up, author on Pearl Jam. And Jimmy is next.
1: Hey, it's Craig Bailey, your host for an hour of music by Pink Floyd every week on Floydian Slip. This week, someone in the Pink Floyd circle is turning 90 years old. Animator Gerald Scarfe, who did all of that crazy animation from The Wall. Happy birthday, Gerald Scarfe. We'll talk about that. Play lots of great Floyd on the next Floydian Slip. 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

0: Hey, she was a shaking Eddie Money with Mud BTO in that set. You ain't seen nothing yet. No, we have not. Lots of fun. Like 2 weeks from now will be the beginning of summer 2026, a Dad's Day as well. Then shortly thereafter that, well, America turns 250 years old. Happy birthday, America, and rock on. Cheap Trick, they're coming up. Author on Collective Soul and Foreigner, they're next.
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2: Classic Rock 93.9 weather. Tonight stays partly cloudy with patchy fog and around 55 degrees. Monday turns sunny and warmer, reaching the mid-80s with light southeasterly winds. Monday night stays mostly clear and mild around 60. Tuesday is sunny early, then chance showers and thunderstorms develop as highs reach around 91. Tuesday night keeps that chance of showers and thunderstorms. Currently, it's clear and 70 degrees.
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5: It's May 31st, and today in 2001, Bob Dylan's early childhood home in Duluth, Minnesota is listed on eBay. Opening bid price, $85,000. Bob spent the first 6 years of his life in that house. His mother said he was so beautiful, he should have been born a girl. And then she found her glasses. And today in 1976, The Who enters the Guinness Book of World Records for the loudest concert in history, 120 decibels. Keep in mind that anything over 95 can cause hearing damage. Later, for safety reasons, Guinness stopped keeping track of this category. But in 2009, a Kiss concert reached 136 decibels. Well, you'd scream loudly, too, if you realized Gene Simmons' overgrown chest hair was actually a nest of baby spiders. Hey, follow me on Twitter at Paul Schaefer. The spelling is S-H-A-F-F-E-R.
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1: Greetings, all you beautiful citizens. I'm Pierre Robert. Thanks so much for joining us as we traverse another 2 hours of live music. This week, that includes Aerosmith Live, yes, and John Mellencamp. We've got two songs from the Black Crowes recorded 32 years apart. And in our Wish You Were There segment, it's Billy Gibbons of ZZ Top and Kirk Hammett of Metallica on stage together. An odd couple? I don't think so. Music doesn't know any boundaries, and musicians certainly don't. This will be cool. Wait for it a little bit later on. But right now, we're going to start with something quite special. It comes from a David Gilmour solo show. This was 2007. Now, the venue in London is the legendary Royal Albert Hall. The song is parts 1, 2, 4, and 5 of the Pink Floyd epic, Shine On You Crazy Diamond. And if for some reason that's not amazing enough, this particular performance also includes none other than Graham Nash and David Crosby on backing vocals. Gilmour loves the music of CSN, so he invited Crosby and Nash, and they accepted to sing on the record and a couple of live shows. This is one of them. Welcome aboard, everyone. It's time to begin this week's Classic Rock Live.

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0: Hold the Line with Toto on Classic Rock Live. They are near the conclusion of their summer tour, which wraps up in Ridgefield, Washington this very weekend. I'm Pierre Robert. We've got a then and now coming up for you next. And this time we've gathered two from the Black Crowes that span 32 years. We'll play them both for you when we come right back.
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0: We start early in the career of the Black Crowes at a 1990 show in Atlanta. From there, we travel to 2022 as the band crisscrossed America. Here's their take on Get Back and Hard to Handle, performed 32 years apart, but played back-to-back, right here on Classic Rock Live.

0: Black Crowes from their Shake Your Money Maker live album, Hard to Handle, on Classic Rock Live. I'm Pierre Robert. We're standing by for our weekly theme block. This time it's going to explore the dark, but that leaves us just too many titles to choose from, so we've narrowed it to songs that include In the Dark in their names. We'll explore four such songs in just a moment.
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3: Classic Rock 93.9 weather. Tonight stays partly cloudy with patchy fog and around 55 degrees. Monday turns sunny and warmer, reaching the mid-80s with light southeasterly winds. Monday night stays mostly clear and mild around 60. Tuesday is sunny early, then chance showers and thunderstorms develop as highs reach around 91. Tuesday night keeps that chance of showers and thunderstorms. Currently, it's cloudy and 68 degrees.
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0: This week we have an In the Dark theme block, and a simple enough place to start is with a Billy Squier song with that very name on Classic Rock Live.

Ronnie James Dio playing Rainbow in the Dark on Classic Rock Live. I'm Pierre Robert. If you're just joining us, we're in the middle of our In the Dark theme block. Right now, we'd like to look in the direction of Miss Pat Benatar and her amazing song, Promises in the Dark.

0: Bruce Springsteen and the E Street Band giving us Dancing in the Dark on Classic Rock Live. That's the fourth and final song in our In the Dark theme block. I'm Pierre Robert. We're going to need just a few minutes to change over the stage and make room for the Eagles. We've also got Live and our Wish You Were There collaboration is coming between two people you might not think would play together, but they do. They are Billy Gibbons of ZZ Top and Kirk Hammett of Metallica.
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1: In February of 2020, Mick Fleetwood and John McVie put together a tribute concert in memory of the band's original guitarist and frontman, Peter Green. Now, as you can imagine, the entire show was full of highlights, including this particular moment. This is Billy Gibbons of ZZ Top singing and playing guitar, plus Kirk Hammett of Metallica on guitar, joining the old Fleetwood Mac duo for this tune with a memorable title, The Green Manalishi with a Two-Pronged Crown. It was a really special moment and one of the rare ones from 2020 that we'd like to share with you right now on Classic Rock Live.

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0: A great song about life and death taking place just one floor apart. It's called Lightning Crashes. It's from Live on Classic Rock Live. I'm Pierre Robert. And speaking of live, there's new live music from Sammy Hagar on the way. We've got the first sample and music from Styx when we return.
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0: On October 10th, Sammy Hagar's Best of All Worlds Las Vegas residency becomes a live album. This will be cool. 19 songs, including one original, one Montrose number, 5 from Sammy's solo career, 2 David Lee Roth era tunes, and 10 of Sammy's work with Van Halen. And as you can hear, Joe Satriani did a tasteful tribute to Eddie's guitar work and unique style while still being Joe. Check this out while we still have time to celebrate summer. Here's Summer Nights on Classic Rock Live. We'll

0: sticks with the working person's anthem, Blue Collar Man, on Classic Rock Live. I'm Pierre Robert, and I've got a limited release from Aerosmith to share. It dates back to 1977. Along with that, we'll roll live tracks from John Mellencamp and STP.
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3: Classic Rock 93.9 weather. Tonight stays partly cloudy with patchy fog and around 55 degrees. Monday turns sunny and warmer, reaching the mid-80s with light southeasterly winds. Monday night stays mostly clear and mild around 60. Tuesday is sunny early, then chance showers and thunderstorms develop as highs reach around 91. Tuesday night keeps that chance of showers and thunderstorms. Currently, it's mostly cloudy and 66 degrees.
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1: In June of 2023, Aerosmith released a 3-disc, 44-song greatest hits box set. 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It's a little raw, but it's a really cool look back in time, courtesy of Classic Rock Live.

0: Interstate Love Song from the late Scott Weiland and Stone Temple Pilots on Classic Rock Live. I'm Pierre Robert. We've reached the encore portion of our show, so the stage will only be dark for a few minutes. Stay tuned. Yes gives us their biggest song to close the show. It's our encore, and it's next.
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0: Owner of a Lonely Heart became a number one song for Yes in 1983, and its journey actually dates back to 1979. That's when Trevor Rabin wrote and recorded the demo for a solo album. He sent the demos out to record labels, and there were several offers and opportunities. By 1982, he had met bass player Chris Squire and keyboardist Alan White of Yes, and they decided to use the song for their new band, Cinema. By April of 1983, however, original Yes singer John Anderson had joined the band, and by that point, even though the music was quite different from their past, they decided to just go with the name Yes. The other guys did change some of the lyrics, and some slick 80s production all added into the song, but it became one of their signature pieces. With that in mind, we present it to you now. Owner of a Lonely Heart, it's our encore to close out this week's Classic Rock Live.

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2: There is no dark side in the moon, really. Matter of fact, it's all necessary.

controls are set to the Random Precision Radio Network. This is Floydian Slip, your weekly hour of Pink Floyd. I'm Craig Bailey. This is show 1573. Coming up on this broadcast from the dark side of the moon, live Floyd from Pulse. Got music from Obscured by Clouds and The Final Cut. Some solo stuff by Roger Waters, David Gilmour. Our Floydian Slip up, not Floyd, but something with a connection. We'll start out this week's broadcast with Floyd from their second album, A Sauceful of Secrets.

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0: I need some information first. 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

0: be no more. 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
0: I do believe it's working. Good. That'll keep you going through the show.

0: an hour of Pink Floyd every week. You're listening to Floydian Slip, show 1573. I'm Craig Bailey. Back in 2022, Roger Waters, co-founder of The Floyd, put out a collection of recordings that he had made during COVID lockdown. He and his studio, his band members all in their separate studios, called it the Lockdown Sessions. And mostly a collection of previously recorded tracks by Pink Floyd and by Roger Waters. The one exception on that EP was a song that had been recorded out live during his most recent tour of The Wall. And that's what we've got there. That's Roger with Comfortably Numb, done out live during his huge tour of The Wall. Cymbeline before that, it was BBC tape from May 1969. Yeah, we began the show this week with Floyd from the group's second album, A Sauce Full of Secrets, 1968, Set the Controls for the Heart of the Sun. Still to come on this week's broadcast, From the Dark Side of the Moon, some live stuff from the Pulse album. Got solo works by David Gilmour, music from The Final Cut. Our Floydian slip-up, not Floyd, but something with a connection, a Pink Floyd-related birthday this week. It's a big one. A big one, defined as being evenly divisible by 10. We'll talk more about that coming up this hour. And Floyd from a momentary lapse of reason. That's next.
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0: An hour of Pink Floyd every week. 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From the Final Cut, 1983, the band's final album, some thought. The Hero's Return was the track after that. It was the comeback album, the one that came after that. Minus Roger Waters. 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
5: Classic Rock 93.9 weather. Tonight stays mostly clear, then patchy fog develops with temperatures around 50 degrees and light southeasterly winds. Monday turns sunny and much warmer, reaching the mid-80s. Monday night stays mostly clear and mild, with lows around 60 degrees. Tuesday brings sunshine early, then a chance of showers and thunderstorms later, with a high in the upper 80s. Currently, it's clear and 63 degrees.
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0: What is this?
1: Pink Floyd. 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
0: Oh my God. 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

0: All things Pink Floyd, this is Floydian Slip, show 1573. That's this week's slip up, not hard to spot. The one track we play a week that is not by Pink Floyd. It's Linda Ronstadt, of course. How do we get to Linda Ronstadt from Pink Floyd? Well, it depends on whether you're willing to play 6 degrees of Pink Floyd. Or more like, I don't know, 4 degrees, maybe. So Linda Ronstadt, Tumbling Dice, from the Simple Dreams album, 1977, produced by a guy named Peter Asher, who was a recording artist on his own. He was the Peter in Peter and Gordon. He was also the brother of Jane Asher. Now, Jane Asher, one-time significant other of Paul McCartney, an actress, married for some time now to Gerald Scarfe. Gerald Scarfe, artist, illustrator, responsible for all of that crazy animation on the wall for Pink Floyd. Did some work for Floyd before that as well. Some stuff that they showed out in concert. But Gerald Scarfe, turning 90 this week, born on the 1st of June. Happy birthday, Gerald Scarfe. He is one of the handful of people that we've had on the program as a guest. It was interesting. We spoke to him over the phone, and this was all set up through his publicist, of course. And I had a phone number that I was supposed to call at a certain time on a certain date. So we did that. A woman answered the phone. I'm guessing it might have been Jane Asher, actually. I didn't ask. I asked to speak with Gerald. Gerald comes to the phone. I introduce myself, and I say, is now a good time to talk? And he says, well, it depends on what is this about? Of course, his publicist had not told him that I was calling, so he had no idea who I was. He had not, scheduled me in his afternoon. So I explained who I was and what we were doing, and he said, sure, let's go. We talked for, I don't know, a half hour. Great interview. Really nice guy. Gerald Scarfe, 90 years old this week. Happy birthday, Gerald Scarfe, married to Jane Asher, the sister of Peter Asher of Peter and Gordon, also the producer of Simple Dreams, the album by Linda Ronstadt. This week's Floydian slip-up, Tumblin' Dice, Stone Song, of course. Childhood's End before that, from Obscured by Clouds, 1972. We had some solo stuff in that set from David Gilmour, from 84's About Face album, All Lovers Are Deranged.
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0: An hour of Pink Floyd every week. You've been listening to Floyd and Slip, show 1573. We'll finish it with some live stuff from Pulse 1995. Coming Back to Life. This week available from the Floydian Slip Archives, program 1157, originally aired the week of June 11th, 2018. 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I'm Craig Bailey. Thanks for joining us. We will join you again next week for another hour of music by Pink Floyd and solo works only here on Floydian Slip. Floydian Slip is a random...
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Lita Ford, and a guest appearance by Ozzy Osbourne, who's inducted into the Rock and Roll Hall of Heaven last July 22nd. Little did Lita Ford know when they recorded that song and the meaning of it that she would be showing her respects to the late Ozzy Osbourne. Here's Steve Miller.

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0: good advice from Boston's first album, 1976. You know, Tom Scholz recorded most of that album in his home studio, believe it or not. And the song is all about, if you can't put it into words, you're probably in love. And we are ready for Bachman Turner Overdrive. And every time I hear one of their songs, I want to get in my truck and take a ride.
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2: Classic Rock 93.9 weather. Tonight stays mostly clear, then patchy fog develops with temperatures around 50 degrees and light southeasterly winds. Monday turns sunny and much warmer, reaching the mid-80s. Monday night stays mostly clear and mild, with lows around 60 degrees. Tuesday brings sunshine early, then a chance of showers and thunderstorms later, with a high in the upper 80s. Currently, it's clear and 61 degrees.
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0: Nothing like hard rock and roll with nice, soft, romantic lyrics and German rock and roll and the Scorpions pulling it off again. Hey, Supertramp has a really good song all about when you're in your car. Remember back in the day when you could only get the radio in the car at home or maybe in a store with a cool manager. So you're in your car, you're on your way home from work. Guess what? The song has not ended by the time you hit the driveway, so you have to sit there for a while. That's why you learn how to take the long way home. Next.
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Tom Petty from the 1994 Wildflowers album, and a song got banned in some cities because he sings about rolling something. Well, the Police founding member, bass player, lead singer Sting was watching his little young son learn how to say daddy, and he was da-da-doo-doo-da-da, and so Sting honored his son with this song.

0: Our thoughts go out to Mike Levine, bass player with Triumph. He has had to take a leave of absence from the tour, being replaced. And Gil Moore said he hopes they get him back in there pretty quick. Gil, of course, the drummer. Triumph, great band. I am all ready for Fleetwood Mac. Stevie Nicks had this song in her head for a long, long time about a Welsh goddess. And when her and Lindsey Buckingham joined Fleetwood Mac, they put it on the first Fleetwood Mac album with the two of them in 1974.
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0: back in the day of tape recorders, when you were a band and you were in the studio recording an album, you kept the tape rolling no matter what, because you never know what's going to come up. John Bonham, the late drummer, was having a problem getting the right beat down. So Jimmy Page said, why don't we just jam a rock and roll song to help you relax? And that was the song that they jammed and got recorded. Rush on the way, and Billy Squire kicks everything off.
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2: Classic Rock 93.9 weather. Tonight stays mostly clear, then patchy fog develops with temperatures around 50 degrees and light southeasterly winds. Monday turns sunny and much warmer, reaching the mid-80s. Monday night stays mostly clear and mild, with lows around 60 degrees. Tuesday brings sunshine early, then a chance of showers and thunderstorms later, with a high in the upper 80s. Currently, it's clear and 57 degrees.
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0: In any given situation, usually if you have a musician's mind, you can fit a song to whatever you're going through. And if somebody cuts you off in traffic or does something wrong to you, you want to get even with them, just remember that song from Rat. What comes around goes around. That's right. You won't have to do a thing. No. Take care of it for you. Steve Miller Band. Good one to start shaking it to no matter what time of day it is.
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2: Classic Rock 93.9 weather. Tonight stays mostly clear, then patchy fog develops with temperatures around 50 degrees and light southeasterly winds. Monday turns sunny and much warmer, reaching the mid-80s. Monday night stays mostly clear and mild, with lows around 60 degrees. Tuesday brings sunshine early, then a chance of showers and thunderstorms later, with a high in the upper 80s. Currently, it's clear and 55 degrees.
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Keeping the spirit of Ozzy Osbourne alive and well, he was inducted into the Rock and Roll Hall of Metal Heaven last July 22nd. Ozzy, we miss you. Cars have a really good one. It's what rock and roll is all about. It's from their first album from 1978.

0: In the mid-70s, disco was at its peak, and some people were predicting it was going to overtake and become more popular than rock and roll, but then it faded out about 1978, about the time Bob Seger recorded that song for the Stranger in Town album. There you go. Eddie Money inducted into the Rock and Roll Hall of Heaven September 13th, 2019, and a great song where he invited a Motown gal, Ronnie Spector of the Ronettes from Motown, did some vocal work with him.
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0: And most radio stations, that was the first song released by Led Zeppelin from their 1969 debut album. And rock and roll changed forever. I'm telling you. Do you remember where you were the first time you heard that, even if it wasn't in 1969? 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
3: Classic Rock 93.9 weather. Tonight stays mostly clear, then patchy fog develops with temperatures around 50 degrees and light southeasterly winds. Monday turns sunny and much warmer, reaching the mid-80s. Monday night stays mostly clear and mild, with lows around 60 degrees. Tuesday brings sunshine early, then a chance of showers and thunderstorms later, with a high in the upper 80s. Currently, it's clear and 55 degrees.

0: Billy Squire. Apparently, his sister was getting married to a guy she'd been living with for a number of years, and she wore white, and he thought it was rather amusing, so he wrote a song about it. I wonder if he played at the reception. Mellencamp. A lot of his songs come from the Midwest experiences in Seymour, Indiana, and this could have been one that came to his mind after a date when school got out.
1: Hey, listen, are you a 50-year-old person looking for term life insurance? 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

Pearl Jam apparently was a song influenced by Eddie Vedder's stepdad as he was growing up. He thought his mother could have got a better man. Anyway, the late Neil Peart, inducted into the Drummers Rock and Roll Hall of Heaven January 7th, 2020, wrote a lot of the great Rush songs. And here's one right here. From his experience at the age of 18 when he flew to London to check out rock and roll.

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0: I gotta love George Thorogood and the Destroyers, and a song originally done by Bo Diddley, who was George's idol, along with Chuck Berry and some late 50s, early 60s rock and rollers. Now, the thing about that song that puzzles me is, did anybody make a necktie that looks like a cobra snake? I bet it would sell great. Speaking of necks, we've got the gift that keeps on giving from ZZ Top up next.
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2: Classic Rock 93.9 weather. Tonight stays mostly clear, then patchy fog develops with temperatures around 50 degrees and light southeasterly winds. Monday turns sunny and much warmer, reaching the mid-80s. Monday night stays mostly clear and mild, with lows around 60 degrees. Tuesday brings sunshine early, then a chance of showers and thunderstorms later, with a high in the upper 80s. Currently, it's clear and 55 degrees.
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0: Lindsey Buckingham and Stevie Nicks were not getting along during the recording of Fleetwood Mac's greatest album to date, Rumours, 1977. As a matter of fact, the late Christine McVie on keyboards and vocals and her husband John McVie on bass guitar were having problems, and even Mick Fleetwood on the drums wasn't getting along with his lady Jenny. But somehow it made enough energy to put together one great album. I'm telling you. Hey, the band is named after their proud state, debuted in 1976 with this next song.
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0: showers and thunderstorms becoming showers and thunderstorms near 70. Wednesday stays warm in the mid. Currently, it's clear and 53 degrees.
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Pink Floyd with Mother on Classic Rock 93.9. Also heard from Billy Squire, Rock Me Tonight, and Aerosmith with Same Old Song and Dance. Well, good Monday morning. I'm Ed, bringing you more music in the morning. There's also some music this evening as the Dansville Summer Concert Series takes place at 7 o'clock, featuring the big band pop and jazz of 78 RPM. That's at 7 o'clock at the Williams Park Gazebo on the corner of Washington and Red Jacket Streets. 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
1: With SRN News, I'm Jason Walker. Situation in the Middle East has gone south in a hurry. Israel warning a third barrage of missiles incoming from Iran. Iranian official says the United States is responsible for any consequences of the escalation in the Middle East. In the Philippines, a 7.8 earthquake. At least 19 people are dead. Hundreds have been hurt. Many more are missing, and officials say they fear that death count could climb dramatically. Health workers in Congo's Ebola outbreak say the situation there getting worse. One key problem, a mining town that attracts a number of workers in crowded conditions. At least 86 people are dead. Chinese President Xi Jinping has arrived in Pyongyang. It's his first visit to North Korea in almost 7 years. This is SRN News.
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4: Friday around 7:10 p.m., deputies responded to 6066 Italy Valley Road to report of a harassment. Deputies investigated the incident involving 63-year-old Jack W. Mintier from Naples and a 15-year-old minor. Evidence determined he had unprovoked physical altercation with the minor, which resulted in his arrest. He's been charged with endangering the welfare of a child and second-degree harassment. Mintier was transported to the Yates County Jail to await arraignment. The U.S. Postal Service has proposed raising the price of a first-class mail forever stamp by 4 cents, which will increase the cost from 78 cents to 82 cents. Pending approval by the Postal Regulatory Commission, the change is scheduled to take place July 12th. Discover Dansville and enjoy the summer concert series, which takes place every Monday evening, tonight through August, beginning at 7 o'clock. Concerts are held at the Williams Park Gazebo at the corner of Washington and Red Jacket Streets. For the full schedule, go to DansvilleChamber.com. Tonight features the big band pop and jazz sounds of 78 RPM. 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Food and beverages are encouraged. 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It's happening this Friday, June 12th, at the Wayland American Legion, 102 North Main Street in Wayland. The blood drive runs from noon until 5. 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Tonight's Powerball jackpot will increase to an estimated $225 million as no players matched all six numbers during Saturday night's drawing.
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6: AP Sports, I'm Geffen Cool Baugh. Seth Jarvis's one-timer at 3:56 of overtime completed the Carolina Hurricanes' rally from 2 goals down in the third in a 4-3 win over the Vegas Golden Knights to even the Stanley Cup final at 1 game apiece.
7: It's big. You never want to lose 2 at home. So to get that one's really good for the group, and like you said, carry this into Vegas and keep it going.
6: At the French Open, Mira Andreeva reached the women's final with a straight sets win over Marta Kostyuk and will face Maja Falinska. MLB Yankees slugger Aaron Judge will be sidelined indefinitely with a stress fracture of one of his ribs. Texas won its second consecutive NCAA softball title, beating Texas Tech 4-1 for a sweep in a rematch of last year's final. And in golf, Jennifer Kupcho grabbed an early lead in the U.S. Women's Open with a confident 66 at Riviera. Geffen Coolbaugh, AP Sports.
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8: Classic Rock 93.9 weather. Monday stays sunny and near 86 degrees with light southeasterly winds. Monday night turns mostly clear around 60. Tuesday is mostly sunny early, then chance showers and thunderstorms with highs around 90. Tuesday night brings chance showers and thunderstorms becoming showers and thunderstorms near 70. Wednesday stays warm in the mid. Currently, it's clear and 54 degrees.
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0: Tom Petty running down a dream and the Steve Miller Band with the Joker. Today is Best Friends Day. Who's the friend you've been friends with the longest? I mean, really stayed in touch and so forth. I guess Facebook counts, but maybe only superficially.
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0: Classic Rock 93.9, Blue Oyster Cult, Burning For You, and Joe Cocker before that. Feeling all right. Well, it is almost summer, and it certainly is feeling more like it. And that means the American Legion in Dansville has its Cruise Night series going through the end of July on Wednesday nights from 5 to 7 p.m. at the Dansville American Legion, 34 Elizabeth Street. It's free to participate. All cars, trucks, motorcycles are welcome. They'll have hot dogs and cold drinks, 50-50, and music. Coming up, we've got ZZ Top, Van Halen, and CCR on Classic Rock 93.9.
1: It's so nice, let's play it twice. And that's what we'll do Tuesday on 105.7 WDNY. It's collegiate baseball action as the Dansville Gliders host the Rochester Richmond at Babcock Park in a doubleheader starting at 2 p.m. Game sponsored in part by Genesee Digital, Dansville Chevrolet, the Michael Adam Insurance Agency, Dansville Water Systems, Whalen Food Mart, Dansville Radiator, Dogwood Floral, Tony's Pizzeria, and Dansville Muffler and Brake. 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

0: Creedence Clearwater Revival up around the bend in Van Halen. Before that, Dreams, ZZ Top, Tube Snake Boogie. 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
1: With SRN News, I'm Rich Thomason in Washington. Israel and Iran have been exchanging fire. It's raising fears that the tenuous ceasefire could completely unravel. Anxious to make a deal that would end the hostilities, President Trump has been urging both sides to hold their fire. Israel has been striking Iranian proxy Hezbollah in Lebanon, while Iran has been firing into Israel. The NYPD holding a suspect in a series of stabbings at New York's Penn Station last night. Half dozen people were hurt. Security is being stepped up ahead of President Trump's planned visit to Madison Square Garden for tonight's Game 3 of the NBA Finals. Police in Toledo, Ohio, searching for suspects following a weekend mass shooting at a crowded street festival. A dozen people were injured there. On Wall Street, the Dow futures are down 94 points, while the Nasdaq futures are 164 points higher. More details, srnnews.com.
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4: For railroad enthusiasts and history buffs, piece of history will soon make its way to the southern tier. Union Pacific Big Boy number 4014 is steaming across the country and right through the area. A famous locomotive is making its way to the southern tier this Thursday. The Big Boy will make several stops in the southern tier, including at Hornell's Erie Depot Museum at 111 Loder Street. The museum will open in the hours leading up to Big Boy's arrival and stay open after it's departed. Also on the museum grounds will be live music and several food trucks. Several roads will be closed, and parking at nearby businesses is reserved for patrons. Following the whistle stop in Hornell, the Big Boy will continue through Steuben and Chemung counties Thursday. The next whistle stop will be held in Owego Friday morning at 10:45. The 2026 Hornell Independence Day Parade route has been updated to provide more space for spectators to enjoy the parade. The parade now will travel from State Street to Seneca Street, left on Main Street to Bank Street, creating additional viewing opportunities for families, residents, and visitors throughout downtown Hornell. Parade starts at noon. Join an informational course on the difference between Alzheimer's and dementia, stages, risk factors, research, and FDA-approved treatments. The course happens Wednesday, June 10th from 2 to 3 p.m. and is being held at the Dansville Public Library at 200 Main Street in Dansville. For more information, visit alz.org.
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7: 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I'm Frank Williams, reporting for WDNY and WDXT Sports. Well, the Gliders, three games over the weekend. They dropped the home opener against the Genesee Rapids, but then bounced back in 1-2 to even their record at 2-2. heading into this week. On Friday, the Genesee Rapids were in town, and Adam Hydak was pumping gas at 93 miles an hour, we understand. He struck out 16, allowed just two hits and one walk, and a 9-2 win over the Gliders. Chase Donahue started, took the loss, giving up two unearned runs on one hit over three innings as Josiah Griswold, Alex Conferata, and Mason Diltz towed the slab before Todd Butler tossed a scoreless ninth with two Ks to finish up. Offensively, the Gliders would wind up with five hits in the game as Emmett McLean had two of them, including a double and a bunt single. The speedy outfielder also swiped the base and scored both runs. Brady Hargraves had a hit and an RBI, while Sean Louie and Mason Diltz had the other hits for the red and black. Jake Higgins, the Leroy graduate, led the Rapids attack, going 2-for-5 with a double and two RBIs. Dansville turned things around on Saturday as they defeated Hornell by a final score of 16-6. Cole Keller notched the win in relief for Dansville, working two scoreless one-hit innings, striking out two without a walk. Drew Lytle threw the first four innings, giving up two unearned runs on one hit. He fanned four and walked four. Matt Moreno also appeared in middle relief for the Gliders. Offensively, Emmett McLean was 3-for-5 with a homer, two RBIs, and scored twice. Bobby Griffin had a 2-for-4 day, driving in two runs, scoring three. Brady Hargraves had a hit and drove in three runs and scored one. Sean Louie and Chase Donahue each had a hit and scored three runs. Luca Fenton added a hit and two RBIs. Michael O'Reilly had a double and an RBI and a couple of stolen bases. Phil Lombardi drove in a run and scored once. Derek Babineau had a sacrifice and scored a couple of runs in Dansville's first victory of the young season. For Hornell, they had four hits. Two of them were for Benno Ballard, including a fifth-inning grand slam homer. Will Parker had a double and drove in a run, while John Greenwood had the other hit for the Steamers. Dansville went to Hornell yesterday, came away with a 9-2 win over the Maple City game. It was pitching by committee for Dansville as Mike Bassage sent a quartet of hurlers to the hill. Cam Hassenfuss earned the win with five strong innings, yielding five hits and two earned runs. He struck out nine and walked just one. Luca Fenton, Zachary Shook, and Josh Martin handcuffed Hornell the rest of the way, allowing just one hit over the final four frames. Brady Hargraves, Michael Rally, and Ethan Loop each had a pair of hits to drive in runs for the offense. Mason Diltz, Sean Louie, and Chase Donahue also had hits for Dansville. The Gliders get today off before swinging into action at home against the Rochester Ridgemen for a pair tomorrow, starting at 2 p.m. at Babcock Park. Hornell yesterday was paced by Brett Chisey and Nolan Winthrop, who each had two hits, while Gage Thomas and Michael Duncan had the other two hits for the Steamers, who host Syracuse in a doubleheader tomorrow with a first game at Maple City Park at 4 p.m. Other Sunday finals in the New York Collegiate Baseball League saw Watertown down Sherrill by a final score of 4-1. Genesee defeated Horseheads 8-3. Only one game on tap tonight in the league as the Rochester Ridgemen visit Onondaga Community College and take on the defending champion Syracuse Salt Cats at 7 p.m. This has been the Glance at the Gliders, sponsored by Dansville Chevrolet. 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
10: Classic Rock 93.9 weather. Monday stays sunny and near 86 degrees with light southeasterly winds. Monday night turns mostly clear around 60. Tuesday is mostly sunny early, then chance showers and thunderstorms with highs around 90. Tuesday night brings chance showers and thunderstorms becoming showers and thunderstorms near 70. Wednesday stays warm in the mid. Currently, it's clear and 55 degrees.
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0: Cheap Trick, Surrender, and AC/DC before that, Thunderstruck. Today is Jelly-Filled Donut Day, and I haven't had a jelly donut in a long time, and I'm really, really trying to watch that kind of stuff. But boy, a grape jelly donut would be so good right now.
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0: Finley, the Boys of Summer on Classic Rock 93.9. Don, if you can believe it, is 78 years old and still touring, such as you could call it a tour, I guess, with the Eagles. They're going to be playing in Las Vegas in September and November. But he says this is probably going to be it for Eagles as a band. Coming up, we've got Neil Young, Def Leppard, and The Cars on Classic Rock 93.9.
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0: Car is Just What I Needed. Def Leppard and Neil Young before that. One more look at news for this morning on Classic Rock 93.9.
1: With SRN News, I'm Rich Thomason in Washington. It just may be the biggest challenge yet to the fragile Mideast ceasefire. Iran has fired missiles at Israel. Israel has fired back. President Trump has been trying to get both sides to quit fighting and keep negotiating a permanent deal to end all hostilities. Oil prices have been on the rise in the midst of this flare-up of unrest. And $4.16 a gallon is AAA's national average for regular gas. As of this morning, that is down one penny from yesterday. President Trump plans to attend tonight's NBA Finals at New York's Madison Square Garden. Security being tightened, especially given last night's incident. A dozen people injured, make that a half dozen injured, in a knife attack just downstairs from the Garden in Penn Station in New York. Stock futures now in positive territory. Dow futures up 104 points. The Nasdaq futures ahead 3.52. More details at srnnews.com.
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5: Friday around 7:10 p.m., deputies responded to 6066 Italy Valley Road to report of a harassment. Deputies investigated the incident involving 63-year-old Jack W. Mintier from Naples and a 15-year-old minor. Evidence determined he had unprovoked physical altercation with the minor, which resulted in his arrest. He's been charged with endangering the welfare of a child and second-degree harassment. Mintier was transported to the Yates County Jail to await arraignment. The U.S. Postal Service has proposed raising the price of a first-class mail forever stamp by 4 cents, which will increase the cost from 78 cents to 82 cents. Pending approval by the Postal Regulatory Commission, the change is scheduled to take place July 12th. Discover Dansville and enjoy the summer concert series, which takes place every Monday evening, tonight through August, beginning at 7 o'clock. Concerts are held at the Williams Park Gazebo at the corner of Washington and Red Jacket Streets. For the full schedule, go to DansvilleChamber.com. Tonight features the big band pop and jazz sounds of 78 RPM. Lawn chairs or blankets are recommended. Food and beverages are encouraged. There's a blood drive happening this week for our listening area. It's happening this Friday, June 12th, at the Wayland American Legion, 102 North Main Street in Wayland. The blood

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2: Classic Rock 93.9 weather. Monday stays sunny and near 86 degrees with light southeasterly winds. Monday night turns mostly clear around 60. Tuesday is mostly sunny early, then chance showers and thunderstorms with highs around 90. Tuesday night brings chance showers and thunderstorms becoming showers and thunderstorms near 70. Wednesday stays warm in the mid. Currently, it's mostly clear and 59 degrees.
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0: Classic Rock 93.9, Tesla with Little Susie and Pink Floyd before that, Learning to Fly. I'm Ed, and coming up at the top of the hour, today's five in a row on the 9 o'clock Rock Block, which is going to start out with Stevie Nicks.
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2: Is what's happening in the five-county area. A takeout spaghetti dinner is scheduled for the United Methodist Church of Livonia at 21 Summer Street, Wednesday, June 10th from 4:30 to 6 p.m. The public is invited to attend. A chicken barbecue will be held Saturday, June 13th at the West Sparta Fire Hall at 4451 Red School Road in Dansville. It runs from 2 until 6 p.m. Get tickets from any firefighter or by calling 585-301-3300. Mount Morris Glory Day will be celebrated Saturday, June 13th. There'll be vendors, food trucks, and much more along Main Street from 11 till 5. There'll also be fireworks at Bellamy Park and live music from Blue Sky. And on Saturday, June 13th, it's Bombs Away, the story of Bob Wicks with Andre Droba at the Dansville Four Square Church at 49 West Avenue in Dansville. It starts at 2 p.m. Admission is free and the public is welcome.
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1: Judas Priest, Living After Midnight, wrapping up 5 in a row. We heard David Essex, Rock On. 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
2: Classic Rock 93.9 weather. Monday stays sunny and near 86 degrees with light southeasterly winds. Monday night turns mostly clear around 60. Tuesday is mostly sunny early. Then chance showers and thunderstorms with highs around 90. Tuesday night brings chance showers and thunderstorms becoming showers and thunderstorms near 70. Wednesday stays warm in the mid. Currently, it's mostly cloudy and 64 degrees.
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0: Bob Seger and the Silver Bullet Band with Hollywood Nights. We also heard Skid Row 18 in Life. I'm Ed, and I'll see you back here tomorrow. Paul Schaefer has Today's Day in Rock on Classic Rock 93.9.
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0: Such a beautiful song, isn't it? There's Give a Little Bit from Supertramp. I'm Kara, in the rockin' kind of a mood, which benefits you, Nirvana, soon.
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0: Awesome tune. That is Blackfoot with Train Train. I'm Kara. Trying to get myself together here. You know, ever wake up on a Monday and your eyes are so poofy? That is the situation right now. I'm pretty sure it's because I had pizza, not gluten-free. And yes, I enjoyed it very much, but now my eyes are like two little slits. Anyway, I'm going to maybe go taste some Benadryl, and I'll be right back. I've got Styx and Foo Fighters coming.
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2: Classic Rock 93.9 weather. Monday stays sunny and near 86 degrees with light southeasterly winds. Monday night turns mostly clear around 60. Tuesday is mostly sunny early, then chance showers and thunderstorms with highs around 90. Tuesday night brings chance showers and thunderstorms becoming showers and thunderstorms near 70. Wednesday stays warm in the mid. Currently, it's mostly cloudy and 66 degrees.
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0: Classic Rock 93.9. Kara here. This Saturday, and this is no cost to you, Bombs Away is at Dansville Four Square Church starting at 2 o'clock. It's a story of Bob Wick. So like I said, free to get in. We've got REO and a big set coming up on Classic Rock 93.9.
1: Hey, Professor Rock, Adam Reeder here with today's Classic Rock U Crash Course, brought to you by Sleep Number. Steve Winwood was a legitimate child prodigy. By the age of 14, Steve was already a seasoned performer in Birmingham, England, backing blues legends such as Muddy Waters, John Lee Hooker, and B.B. King. Known as Stevie, at 15, he couldn't even drive to gigs yet. So Spencer Davis recruited him after hearing him play piano with the precision of Oscar Peterson and deliver vocals reminiscent of Ray Charles in a local club. Born into a musical family, he started playing piano proficiently at 4 and joined his father's band at 11, often tucked behind the speakers so the audience wouldn't realize a child was on stage. Higher Love was the pinnacle of Steve's illustrious career, rising to number one on the Billboard All 100 and holding that same position on the rock charts for 4 weeks in 1986. Well, that's today's Crash Course. We'll see you this weekend on Classic Rock U.
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0: cranking out Aldo Nova Fantasy. I'm Kara. You know, I don't know. I'm in a weird mood. I should be in a better, more healthy mood of eating lately, considering, you know, it's bikini season. But no, I was just pondering eating potato chips for breakfast because I haven't eaten anything yet for breakfast. Would it be considered okay for lunch to have potato chips? I can weigh a little bit if I have to.
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0: I hope your weekend was incredibly satisfying. 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
3: Classic Rock 93.9 weather. Today stays sunny and near 86 degrees. Then tonight turns mostly clear and around 60 with light southerly winds. Tuesday is mostly sunny at first, then a chance of showers and thunderstorms with temperatures around 90. Tuesday night brings showers and thunderstorms likely. And Wednesday stays warm in the mid-80s with showers and thunderstorms likely. Currently, it's clear and 72 degrees.
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Yeah, Robert Palmer, Kara here. Did you catch the Tony Awards last night? The opening was amazing. Pink, holy cow, Lady Marmalade. I was just, my mind was blown. And then came John Lithgow with the very first award and the very first, award

0: 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Fairy Doors of Dansville hosts Fairy Fest along with Second Saturday sponsor, the Dansville Area Chamber of Commerce Events Committee. 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
1: With SRN News, I'm Rich Thomason in Washington. Could be the biggest challenge yet to the Middle East ceasefire. Iran fired missiles at Israel. Israel fired back.
2: Israel says it targeted sites in western and central Tehran. And in Iran itself, state media report blasts around the capital Tehran, Isfahan, Karaj, and elsewhere in the country. It remains unclear exactly what the damage is or if anyone was killed in these strikes.
1: Correspondent Jonathan Gambrell says that both sides now say they're through attacking each other, at least for the time being. President Trump has been trying to get both sides to quit the fighting. Oil prices, which had been on the rise, have since fallen. And Wall Street is higher this morning. The Dow is up about 151 points. The Nasdaq, 416 points higher, a gain of more than 1%. This is SRN News.
3: From the Genesee Now newsroom, I'm Ken Haight.
4: A fatal crash Friday in Yates County is under investigation. Yates County deputies responded to State Route 54 in Torrey just before 11:40 p.m. to report of a crash. An investigation determined a white Sterling dump truck was eastbound on State Route 54 when the unloaded dump truck braked abruptly to avoid hitting a car that was on State Route 14, which was attempting to make a left turn onto State Route 54. The operator of the car avoided the collision with the dump truck, but the dump truck was unable to maintain its lane and crossed into the westbound lane and struck a gray Chevy Silverado, ejecting the dump truck driver from the truck. The 59-year-old operator of the Chevy Silverado was pronounced dead at the scene. The dump truck driver was transported to Geneva General Hospital, later flown to Strong Memorial Hospital. The other driver sustained non-life-threatening injuries. The victim killed in the crash has not been identified. The crash remains under investigation. The thermometer is on the rise, and so is interest in when the municipal pool in Hornell's Veterans Memorial Park at James Street will open for the 2026 summer season. The James Street Park public swimming pool will open Monday, June 29th. The U.S. Postal Service has proposed raising the price of a first-class mail forever stamp by 4 cents, which will increase the cost from 78 cents to 82 cents. Pending approval by the Postal Regulatory Commission, the change is scheduled to take place July 12th. Discover Dansville and enjoy the summer concert series, which takes place every Monday evening, tonight through August, beginning at 7 o'clock. Concerts are held at the Williams Park Gazebo at the corner of Washington and Red Jacket Streets. For the full schedule, go to DansvilleChamber.com. 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
5: Classic Rock 93.9 weather. Today stays sunny and near 86 degrees. Then tonight turns mostly clear and around 60 with light southerly winds. Tuesday is mostly sunny at first, then a chance of showers and thunderstorms with temperatures around 90. Tuesday night brings showers and thunderstorms likely. And Wednesday stays warm in the mid-80s with showers and thunderstorms likely. Currently, it's clear and 72 degrees.
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0: Zeppelin right there. I'm Kara. I don't like the math that I'm doing in my head right now. It's been almost 60 years since Surrealistic Pillow came out from Jefferson Airplane. We're going to play a track from it next.
1: 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We're at Babcock Park in Dansville, where the Dansville Gliders host the Rochester Ridgemen for a pair starting at 2 p.m. Game sponsored in part by DWS Outdoors, Jack's Place and Jack's Gaslight Grill, Dansville Automart, Nunday Lumber and Hardware, Napa of Dansville and Mount Morris, Quinlan's, Phoenix Hearth and Power, and Hover Ceiling. 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

0: Good times indeed. Kara here. Actually, my birthday's Friday. I don't know what to do. I'm excited that it's on a Friday, but I got zero plans. I'm like, it's just going to be me, my cat in the backyard with a fire, which doesn't sound bad.
1: Here's what's happening in the five-county area. A takeout spaghetti dinner is scheduled for the United Methodist Church of Livonia at 21 Summer Street, Wednesday, June 10th from 4:30 to 6 p.m. The public is invited to attend. A chicken barbecue will be held Saturday, June 13th at the West Sparta Fire Hall at 4451 Red School Road in Dansville. It runs from 2 until 6 p.m. Get tickets from any firefighter or by calling 585-301-3300. Mount Morris Glory Day will be celebrated Saturday, June 13th. There'll be vendors, food trucks, and much more along Main Street from 11 till 5. There'll also be fireworks at Bellamy Park and live music from Blue Sky. And on Saturday, June 13th, it's Bombs Away, the story of Bob Wicks with Andre Droba at the Dansville Four Square Church at 49 West Avenue in Dansville. It starts at 2 p.m. Admission is free and the public is welcome.
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0: Yeah, the Who right there. I'm Kara. Now that I'm finally back on Facebook, I was off from like October till May. It was weird. I don't even know how I got back in, to be honest with you. But I love going to all the band pages, like the Who's official Facebook page, just for the classic photos. So much fun.
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3: 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Today stays sunny and near 86 degrees. Then tonight turns mostly clear and around 60 with light southerly winds. Tuesday is mostly sunny at first, then a chance of showers and thunderstorms with temperatures around 90. Tuesday night brings showers and thunderstorms likely, and Wednesday stays warm in the mid-80s with showers and thunderstorms likely. Currently, it's mostly clear and 77 degrees.

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0: I love the big finish of Bohemian Rhapsody from Queen. Honestly, the best part, well, the whole song's awesome, but one of the best parts about the next song I'm queuing up from Led Zeppelin is the beginning. It's a big beginning, from a big finish to a big beginning. Next.
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0: golden earring right there with Radar Love, also Nirvana in that set, and Zeppelin. Ready for more? I know I am. 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
2: Classic Rock 93.9 weather. Today stays sunny and near 86 degrees. Then tonight turns mostly clear and around 60 with light southerly winds. Tuesday is mostly sunny at first, then a chance of showers and thunderstorms with temperatures around 90. Tuesday night brings showers and thunderstorms likely. And Wednesday stays warm in the mid-80s with showers and thunderstorms likely. Currently, it's clear and 81 degrees.
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0: bongos at the end. That's what I like the best from STP's Vaseline. Kara here. I'm smelling Skinnerd, and a big set coming next. Have a fantastic afternoon.
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2: Here's what's happening in the five county area. 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A chicken barbecue will be held Saturday, June 13th at the West Sparta Fire Hall at 4451 Red School Road in Dansville. It runs from 2 until 6 p.m. Get tickets from any firefighter or by calling 585-301-3300. Mount Morris Glory Day will be celebrated Saturday, June 13th. There'll be vendors, food trucks, and much more along Main Street from 11 till 5. There'll also be fireworks at Bellamy Park and live music from Blue Sky. And on Saturday, June 13th, it's Bombs Away, the story of Bob Wicks with Andre Droba at the Dansville Four Square Church at 49 West Avenue in Dansville. It starts at 2 p.m. Admission is free and the public is welcome.
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0: There's a classic classic from Rare Earth as we take a quick look at rock and roll history. Happened on this day, the 8th of June in 69. Rolling Stones co-founder member Brian Jones quits the band. And sadly, he would die a month later. And it was on this day in 74 that keyboard wizard Rick Wakeman leaves the band, yes. And in 1991, Extreme went to number one on the singles charts with More Than Words. And in 2003, Zeppelin had the number one album in the country with their live set, How the West Was Won. And that's a quick look at it, folks. Your Rock and Roll Almanac for the 8th of June.
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3: Classic Rock 93.9 weather. Today stays sunny and near 86 degrees. Then tonight turns mostly clear and around 60 with light southerly winds. Tuesday is mostly sunny at first, then a chance of showers and thunderstorms with temperatures around 90. Tuesday night brings showers and thunderstorms likely. And Wednesday stays warm in the mid-80s with showers and thunderstorms likely. Currently, it's clear and 81 degrees.
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0: There's the police this afternoon. I got your word of the day and the haircut all coming up next hour. Hang tight for that. Plus some Kenny Wayne Shepherd and some Ted Nugent.
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0: Well, it's Monday. It's not so bad, is it? The day's almost over. You've already put in the time. Monday. Whatever, right? Come on. Plus, you got a soundtrack like this. It makes the day go by better. I'll tell you what, your boss doesn't let you listen to us at work. What? Send me a Facebook message at Stony Boy Radio on Facebook, and I'll have a discussion with your boss. You know, music increases productivity. Come on now. The world knows that. I don't know where your boss is from, but not from this world, evidently. Hey, we're going to play you some music out of Chicago for the Daily Haircut. They were a little late. They are a little late to the rest of us. Chicago knew about them for a long time. And we'll play you some music from this band here in just a few, plus a classic from the Stones.
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0: There is a top 50 hit from 1990, self-titled debut record from Enough's Enough and Fly High, Michelle. The Daily Haircut. See, we do take suggestions. Reach out to me. Hit me up via my Stony Boy Radio Facebook page with a song from the hair era that you want to hear, and we'll do our best to get it on for you, like Enough's Enough. And we'll play you some Stevie Ray and Aerosmith for you when we get back to the rock right here on The Greg Stone Show.
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3: Classic Rock 93.9 weather. Tonight stays partly cloudy and mild, around 65 degrees with light southerly winds. Tuesday turns partly sunny and hot, near 91, then brings a chance of showers and thunderstorms later in the day. Tuesday night, showers and thunderstorms become more likely, with lows around 65. Wednesday stays unsettled with showers and thunderstorms and temperatures in the mid-80s. Currently, it's mostly clear and 82 degrees.
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0: Well, it's festival season. Are you going to any shows? I got a big plan, a concert calendar you're going to try to fulfill. Well, I got your shot of funny this afternoon from Graham Elwood. He talks about that hippie chick at said festivals. There she is, dancing by herself over there side of the stage, kind of being weird. Anyway, that's Graham Elwood's bit, not mine. And it's coming up here shortly for your shot of funny on a Monday.
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0: Wrapping up your day here on the Greg Stone Show. Let's see if we can put a smile on your face. If it's been, a real Monday, let's see if we can change that. Here is Graham Elwood talking about hippie chicks at festivals.
1: Theory that I've had that whenever there's music, particularly outdoor music, whatever kind of music it is, right? Everyone will be in the front dancing to whatever kind of music it is. Right to the side of the stage is a hippie chick dancing alone.
0: Right?
1: Like literally, it could be like headbanging death metal, you know, just like, and everyone's like, woo, mosh pit in the front. And then right over here will be. Yeah, go for it, Jonabai, or whatever your hippie name is, you know. Like, I was named after the Hindu goddess of no rhythm. Yeah.
0: That is Graham Elwood, our shot of funny this afternoon. We're getting back to the rock. Hang tight. 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
3: Classic Rock 93.9 weather. Tonight stays partly cloudy and mild, around 65 degrees with light southerly winds. Tuesday turns partly sunny and hot, near 91, then brings a chance of showers and thunderstorms later in the day. Tuesday night, showers and thunderstorms become more likely, with lows around 65. Wednesday stays unsettled with showers and thunderstorms and temperatures in the mid-80s. Currently, it's mostly clear and 82 degrees.
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1: Is what's happening in the five-county area. A takeout spaghetti dinner is scheduled for the United Methodist Church of Livonia at 21 Summer Street, Wednesday, June 10th from 4:30 to 6 p.m. The public is invited to attend. A chicken barbecue will be held Saturday, June 13th at the West Sparta Fire Hall at 4451 Red School Road in Dansville. It runs from 2 until 6 p.m. Get tickets from any firefighter or by calling 585-301-3300. Mount Morris Glory Day will be celebrated Saturday, June 13th. There'll be vendors, food trucks, and much more along Main Street from 11 till 5. There'll also be fireworks at Bellamy Park and live music from Blue Sky. And on Saturday, June 13th, it's Bombs Away, the story of Bob Wicks with Andre Droba at the Dansville Foursquare Church at 49 West Avenue in Dansville. It starts at 2 p.m. Admission is free and the public is welcome.
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0: Seeger on the Greg Stone Show, and it's time. That's right. I just had to check to play the game. Stone Cold Fact or a bunch of Stony Baloney. I make a statement. You agree or disagree. That's it. But in my world, we say Stone Cold Fact or Stony Baloney, depending on, you know, what you believe. If you die on a flight, they leave you in your chair. If you die on a flight, they leave you in your chair. I mean, hell, you paid for it. Stone Cold Fact. Or is that just a bunch of Stony Baloney? I got your answer coming up, plus music from the Cars and the Heartbreakers.
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0: Love that track. Hope you had that nice and loud. Some Southern Fried Rock on the Greg Stone Show. A little 38 special as we wrap up Stone Cold Fact or a bunch of Stony Baloney that if you die on a flight, they leave you in your seat. That is a Stone Cold Fact. Where else are they going to put you? If there is an open row, they will move people from your row to this open row. But who's been on a flight lately that's got an open row? That'd be weird. Where else do you go? Guys in the middle seat dies. You're stuck there in the window seat. Death breathing all over you. Well, I guess that wouldn't be happening now, would it? That's crazy. I guess back in the day, some airlines had a thing called the cadaver closet. I don't know if that's the official word, but they had this space where they would shove the dead people if they died on a flight, mainly overseas flights. But it'll happen. People have a heart attack and die. And what do? And, you know, they say you soy yourself when you die. Are you going to sit there next to somebody? I don't know. No, no, no, I'll stand. Going to get a part-time job. Anybody want some of these peanuts? Hell, they don't even hand those out anymore.
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2: Classic Rock 93.9 weather. Tonight stays partly cloudy and mild, around 65 degrees with light southerly winds. Tuesday turns partly sunny and hot, near 91, then brings a chance of showers and thunderstorms later in the day. Tuesday night, showers and thunderstorms become more likely, with lows around 65. Wednesday stays unsettled with showers and thunderstorms and temperatures in the mid-80s. Currently, it's clear and 82 degrees.
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0: Well, Tom Petty helping us out on this Monday, and man, some of you need some help. I know it's a Monday, but seriously. Hey, we're going to go to a couple of different places next hour to meet two different people in the neighborhood. We're going to Florida to meet Rambo, in Indiana to meet Spider-Man, and that's coming up next hour here on The Greg Stone Show.
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some help from Faith No More this afternoon. It's Greg Stone working our way towards people in the neighborhood. If you're just joining us, it is a duel. People in the neighborhood, meaning Rambo and Spider-Man today with Queen.

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0: classic from the Stones on the Greg Stone program. If you've been paying attention to the NHL, Vegas, tell you what, they are the spoiler of this year's playoffs. They are 2-1 over the Hurricanes. Game 4, that's tomorrow night in Vegas. Game 3 tonight in New York, that's between the Knicks and San Antonio Spurs. Knicks are up 2-0. We'll get back to the Rock here in just a few. Aerosmith and Styx on the way.
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2: Classic Rock 93.9 weather. Tonight stays partly cloudy and mild, around 65 degrees with light southerly winds. Tuesday turns partly sunny and hot, near 91, then brings a chance of showers and thunderstorms later in the day. Tuesday night, showers and thunderstorms become more likely, with lows around 65. Wednesday stays unsettled with showers and thunderstorms and temperatures in the mid-80s. Currently, it's clear and 81 degrees.
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